0: Michel!
1: You know, we're living in troubled and uncertain times.
2: Yeah, we sure are.
1: But we can't let the darkness win.
2: It's time to wake up.
1: Yes, because I can see the light of a clear blue morning. 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
0: So it's like, dude, like, get over yourself. 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

0: you want to take over?
1: I do. And it's interesting that you are playing a song that's, was it Horse Named Proletariat?
0: The album.
1: The album is Horse Named Proletariat. Mm-hmm. Because I have a couple working class songs coming up right here.
0: Oh. Nice.
1: And that was, yeah, totally unplanned.

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They sang the mountain ballads and the folk songs of our land. They were long on musical ability, folks thought they would go far, but political incompatibility

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The curtain had ascended, a hush fell on the crowd, as thousands there were gathered to hear the folk songs of our land. But they took their politics seriously, and that night at the concert hall, as the audience watched deliriously,

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If you plan to start a folk group, don't go mixing politics with the folk songs of our land. Just work on harmony and diction, play your banjo well, and if you have political conviction, keep them to yourself. 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The one on the right's an all-night DJ, and the guy in the rear got drafted

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1: 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The tracks that we just heard, that just dawned on me that I was the one that played the music that time, was the Kingston Trio with Greenback Dollar. That is from a single, 1963, I believe. And before that, we heard Johnny Cash with The One on the Right is on the Left. And that is from 1965. Yeah, that was my

0: And that was Little Ways from Dwight Yoakam off the 1987 album Hillbilly Deluxe.
1: Hillbilly Deluxe.
0: Jesus, 1987. And before that was also Bakersfield legend Heather Miles with When Did You Stop Loving Me off of the 2009 album In the Wind. Yeah, I was feeling a little Bakersfieldish.
1: Yeah, schönes kleines heartbreak set.
0: Yeah, a lot of heartbreak there in Bakersfield, California.
1: Oh.
0: Yeah, it's not a glamorous city at all. Wyatt's been. I think he's the only person I know that's been. He and Caitlin were on a trip to Los Angeles, and he's a huge Buck Owens fan, and he wanted to go see Buck Owens Boulevard, and Caitlin, because it was the closest he was ever going to get, he felt at the time, and just begging Caitlin, please, please, please, please, please, and she was like, absolutely not. We are not going to Bakersfield.
1: Oh my God,
0: It's that bad. But he did. He ended up getting a car and going down there and seeing Buck Owens Boulevard, Buck Owens Avenue, and the other sites, I guess, around Bakersfield, and he said, yeah, it's that bad.
1: Huh. Interesting. I have no concept. Ich habe wirklich gar keine Idee davon, wie das in Bakersfield ist. Außer, except for what Dwight Yoakam sings about. Dwight Yoakam's Songs sind meine einzige Quelle. Meine einzige Informationsquelle über Leben in Bakersfield.
0: But whatever it is about Bakersfield, they produce some damn fine country music.
1: Was hören wir denn hier die ganze Zeit im Hintergrund?
0: What we're hearing in the background is Willie Nelson, and it is a instrumental track called, I think it's Willie's After Hours, and it's on the Atlantic Sessions album that I played at least some of last week, I think. It's other recording sessions that happened around the recordings of his first two albums, I think, and it's full of weird stuff like this. It's the one I've played you the Bach minuet in G.
1: Mm-hmm.
0: That's, yeah, if you want to hear Willie Nelson getting down on some Bach, it's on the Atlantic Sessions album.
1: Yeah. Willie Nelson spielt auf Trigger. Minuette von Bach. Speziell. Ein sehr entspannter Track, very relaxing.
0: Yeah.
1: Backing music.
0: Yeah, and it's almost 14 minutes long.
1: Okay, we're
0: and
1: not
0: And here
1: gonna...
0: it goes.
1: Let's see how long we can keep talking for. ich spiele nochmal was anderes. Und zwar...

0: Oh yeah, songs about trains and trucks.
1: Ein weiteres großes Themenfeld der Country-Musik.
0: So what you just heard was Play a Train Song by Todd Snyder off of his 2004 album East Nashville Skyline. It's a really good album and available on Bandcamp if you're interested. And before that was Ragged Old Truck from Margo Price and Joshua Headley. And that is on a Billy Joe Shaver tribute album that I have also played stuff from. That Steve Earle.
1: That purple one.
0: I think it's purple, yeah. But yeah, there's also some good stuff. And it is from 2022. It's also a very, very good album, I guess.
1: Yeah.
0: It's the one that I didn't realize that Billy Joe Shaver had written all of these songs. Because he's sort of a curmudgeon and has his own distinct way of performing. And then when looking at this sort of tribute album, I was like, oh my god, these are all hits. Hits by other artists who aren't so angry all the time.
1: Yeah.
0: I'm sure there's a lesson in there somewhere.
1: Really nice ones. Okay, wollen wir mal schauen, ob ich wieder Musik spielen kann? Ich habe noch einen Track von, ich sage es, Theo Lawrence für euch. Und zwar hat der mit Melissa Carper zusammen was aufgenommen. Und das spiele ich euch jetzt hoffentlich. Schauen wir mal.

0: good taste, but she's playing you for a fool.
1: Oh boy, I hate to tell you, but she was with me just last night.
0: What time?
1: 8 p.m.
0: Well, I saw her at 9.
1: I saw her at 9:45.
0: I don't think so.
1: Good luck to you.
0: Good luck to you.
1: I hope she don't hurt you.
0: Same.

0: And yeah, he asked me to stop. He's like, can we not do this right now? But that's the effect of country music.
1: Yeah.
0: If you're a little sad, it will kill you. If you're not sad, then you can appreciate the Majesty, which is a sad song.
1: Aber es kann auch helfen, da durchzugehen. It can help you. It can be cathartic, too.
0: Yeah.
1: Wenn man dann durch die Musik seine Gefühle fühlen kann.
0: Yeah. But that was Scotty McCreery. The song was Damn Straight. That's off of his 2022 album. 2021 album. One of the two. Same Truck is the name of that album.
1: Aber du hast schon gehört, dass er gesungen hat, You Will Always Be the King.
0: Oh, gosh.
1: Der I know, sich fortsetzende Konflikt.
0: I still, yeah. And before that, we heard the so-called king himself, George Strait, with By the Light of a Burning Bridge, and that is off of Somewhere Down in Texas. And I don't remember the year of that album. Hold on real quick. 2005. Wow, 2005.
1: Wow.
0: Yeah, I thought Somewhere Down in Texas was a newer album. Well, I guess in the list of albums that George Strait has out, that is a newer album, but not new by any stretch of the imagination.
1: 20 Jahre alter George Strait ist immer noch frisch.
0: But yeah, sounds as fresh as ever. And thank you for listening to countrymusic24.com. This is the Longhorn Club with Robert and Sarah. And are you ready for some more music?
1: Ja, ich bin bereit für mein nächstes ein bisschen längeres Set, das ein bisschen in eine andere Richtung geht. Viel Spaß damit.

0: Yeehaw! That was Tex Harper with Auch ein Trucker, Hat ein Herz. Which I have off a compilation I picked up, CD compilation called Kilometer 330. That is not just German songs, or German trucking songs, also country songs that are American, I guess. I don't think there's any French trucking songs on it.
1: I have not found any trucking songs yet.
0: Oh, the German country music's full of them.
1: Oh, really?
0: Oh, and what did I play before that? Oh, it was Olivia Newton-John with If Not For You, which is off of her 1971 debut, I guess, eponymous album. It's also called If Not For You. No, it would just be the title track off of the album, If Not For You, from 1971 by Olivia Newton-John.
1: All right. Ich habe noch ein bisschen mehr französische Country-Musik mitgebracht. Dann steigen wir da auch nochmal ein. What do you think? More French? More French country?
0: No, that's okay. I mean, yes, more French country.

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1: From Amarillo down to Old.

0: And welcome back to the Longhorn Club, countrymusic24.com. That song you just heard was Loneliest Star in Texas. Special promo and shout out to our fine radio station. Thank you, Mike Blakely. Mike Blakely is an independent Texas musician, lives on a ranch. Central Texas, holds monthly concerts, does European tours from time to time, and I think also a novelist. And the song you heard before that was Dolly Parton and Porter Wagoner with Last Thing on My Mind, and that is off a 1967 album of duets. I didn't play any Dolly last week, figured I better get some on this week. And I like that song, it's one of my favorite songs. I really like the Charlie Pride version too. And that's all I have to say about those things.
1: Okay, I have another Hank Williams cover. Oh, I'm muted. My music is muted. Let's try that again. Here we go.

0: hear you sing intonation.
1: She's my Texicana baby, do I love her, lordy, lord. Pappy comes from Texas, Ma from Arkansas.
0: Arkansas.
1: I'm twisted round her finger like a little piece of string. Yeah.